0: let's take a wee look at the weather. Unfortunately, it is mainly cloudy with showers and a few squally thunderstorms. Showers will be heavier in some areas at first, moderate southerly winds. The outlook, showers will ease off and the weather will improve tomorrow. Hot with sunny periods during the weekend, though, which is great news for the Soccer Sevens and early next week. The temperature at the observatory right now is 27 degrees Celsius. The relative humidity, unsurprisingly, is 94%. And the thunderstorm warning is in effect and will remain in effect today until 11:30. It's time for some news highlights.
1: It's 10:30, the news of Raymond Young. The Drainage Services Department says all flooding cases have now been resolved after Hong Kong saw heavy rainfall overnight. The observatory issued the red rainstorm warning at 2:40 a.m. before replacing it with the amber warning at 5:15 and cancelling it at 9:30. Nvidia's quarterly results have beaten Wall Street expectations on massive demand for its high-end AI chips. Revenue was up 85% on the same period a year ago and 20% on the previous quarter. Net profit more than tripled on the year to just over $58 billion. And in football, Aston Villa has strolled to a 3-0 victory over Freiburg in the Europa League final in Istanbul. We'll bring you more updates at 11.

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That is Top Cardigans and Hanging Around right here on the Brutes Radio 3. Thursday afternoon off to South Africa in about 6 minutes to catch up with Chef Jason Black, because that's what we do on a Thursday arvo, except when JC's here. Sourdough, nutty, brilliant recipe up on our Facebook page if you want to check it out. And of course, if you've got any other questions, anything to do with what goes on in the kitchen mostly, then pop them in the comments.

0: RTHK, the news at 4 with Tom McElinden. Officials say all flooding across the city has been resolved after heavy rainfall overnight. Nazvi Karim reports.
1: The Drainage Services Department said it activated its emergency control centre just before 10 p.m. as heavy rain fell over Hong Kong. It said 90 emergency response teams were dispatched to deal with flooding. It said there were cases at Tai Tau Leng Roundabout, Fan Kam Road,

closing out THK Radio 3 with Jeff Chung. Before we go, a quick look at the markets around the world. Locally, the Hang Seng Index down 1.03% at 25,386. The CSI 300 down 1.39% at 4,783. Shanghai down 2.04% at 4,783.

And just like that, Thursday's done. Hello, Friday. Here's Derek and the Dominoes. Layla, this is After Hours with Michael Lance. Thanks for hanging out.